0: y'all, this is George Burge.
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Morgan and Posty, I Ain't Coming Back on Denver's number one for new country, 98.5 KYGO. Be large, it is that time. Time for me to serve up a Garth Brooks keyword to you so you could be in the running for some tickets to one of his shows coming up September 4th and 5th. He is at Ball Arena for his Blame It All on My Roots tour stops. Yeah, I'm excited for that, man. I am a Garth Brooks lover. I know all of you out there are as well, because when we send these text message keywords out to you all, the texts that come back in are like gangbusters. So here is the text keyword for the 6 o'clock hour. The keyword is thunder, T-H-U-N-D-E-R. Get that in to 303-713-0985, and you'll be in the running for those Garth Brooks tickets. Good luck to you all. Hi.

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Those keywords, man, those are like gold, right? 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I gave out my last one for today. I'll have another round kicking off tomorrow.

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John taking the party up north. Yeah, Blue Arena. He's going to be there on October 8th. 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

There's a little line in this Ella Langley song right here, and it pays homage to her grandmother, who would always say, like, yoo-hoo. So she used that as a part of this song right here. Be on the listen for it. It is the latest from Ella Langley.

0: 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Megan Maroney is at Ball Arena on July 28th, and it's completely sold out. But Tracy and Fizz have VIP pit tickets, and they want you to have them.
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Be large. Sean Patrick going to be helping us with some brand new music. Yeah, I was just going to say you, but I'll be listening as I'm headed home. He's got next from Nashville coming up at 7 p.m. Some Zach Top, Morgan Wallen, Stella Lefty in the mix. So yeah, be ready on all that. A little Morgan Wallen for you right now. Speaking of, don't we? 98.5 KYGO. 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

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Be Large hitting the road. Sean Patrick in next with Next from Nashville. All the newest, latest, and greatest hits that we've had sent our way recently. So lock it in. Stay listening. 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

He's Zach Toppy. Closed out Cheyenne Frontier Days last night with a sold-out crowd. He kicks off next from Nashville tonight with South of Sanity. I'm your host, Sean Patrick. 1 hour of nothing but brand-new country every Sunday night. Our spotlight track of the week, the brand-new one that Morgan Wallen just put out on Friday. It's called Been By Now on X

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Garth Brooks, two nights at Ball Arena, September 4th and 5th. 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

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We're bringing Stella to Denver for Fan Jam at the Bluebird August 20th. Tickets sold out in the presale in like 14 seconds, and I'm not even exaggerating that. 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Win your way into that sold-out show. We continue with Next Room Nashville, and Brantley Gilbert put out a brand-new album. It's called Sins of the Father. The title track off of that album has actually been out for a few weeks. That's the one I'm going to play for you tonight, though. Probably my favorite one off of that new album. Here it is on Next Room Nashville.

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0: 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Mm-hmm.

She's Megan Maroney. That's Medicine on Next from Nashville. She'll perform that one. Other songs off her Cloud 9 album this week in Denver. She's going to be at Ball Arena. Sadly, that show is sold out. You can go on StubHub, the black market, as I call it, and pay way too much for tickets. Just wait for her to come back. Dan and Shay will also be at Ball Arena later on this year. That show is not sold out, so go get your tickets before they do sell out. They put out this song on Friday called Her, the Kids, and Jesus. It's Next from Nashville.

Casey Musgraves put out a new video for that song, Mexico Honey, this week. And let me just say, you should probably make sure the boss and the kids aren't around when you go watch that video. I'll leave it at that. Her good buddies, Brothers Osborne, put out a new song, much more family friendly. It's called R.I.P. It plays for you now. 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

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Probably my favorite new artist out right now. I love this guy. His name's Blake Whiten. His first song being shipped to country radio is called Bet On That. Check it out now. Next from Nashville, KYGO. Oh, yeah.

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Riley Greenslade is called Thank You, You're Drunk at 98.5 KYGO. He announced this last week what he eats to look as jacked as he does. 14 eggs per day, kids. That's how you look like Riley Green. 14 eggs per day. And I'm sure Parker McCollum probably isn't too far behind him. He also pretty darn jacked. He will bring those biceps to Red Rocks coming up this week. Cannot wait for his annual Red Rocks show coming up. You can still get tickets to it. KYGO.com. His latest song plays on next from Nashville. It's called Killing Me. 98.5 KYGO. 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

It is the latest from Luke Combs called Rethink Some Things. That song got the most requests from last week's show. I always like to hear what you like and what you don't like, so text me, 303-713-0985. Tell me what you liked and didn't like on the show this week. The song that gets the most love, I'll play again next week. Could be this one, Tyler Nance. Brand new song called Whiskey Bottle Bent. It wraps up next from Nashville this week on KYGO. Thanks for hanging with us.

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4: 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Hey, I'm Scotty McCreary, and you know me for these hits.

0: We'll play those songs and look back at 15 years as I count down the hits with Lon Helton of Country Air Check. Right now, here's Lon with the week's hottest song.
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0: Corey Kent and Cole Wetzel with the week's hottest song, Rocky Mountain Low. And a little bit later, we're going to find out how high they are in this week's Top 30 on Country Countdown USA. Each week, I'm joined by a top country star who gives me a hand counting down the hits. Along this week is Scotty McCreary. How are you, man?
1: I'm fantastic. We just got off a little vacation. We're hitting the road tomorrow, so my batteries are recharged, and family's good. The boys are growing, so yeah, it's been good.
0: Yeah, we'll talk about them as we get along for sure, but where'd you go on vacation? Anywhere exotic?
1: Nothing crazy. We just stayed around home, but around July 4th, my wife's family always goes to Lake Gaston, which is like on the North Carolina-Virginia border. And then we went to the beach and met some friends down there for a few days. So, yeah.
0: You mentioned just back from vacation, and you got a lot of stuff going on because you got this new album that was just released on July 17th, I believe. And we want to talk a lot about that because it celebrates a real big milestone for you.
1: Yeah, it really does. I feel like it's been 15 years since I got started, and you know, we don't always get the chance to stop and smell the roses, so I was excited to do that this time.
0: Yeah. Well, as we get along, we'll talk a lot about 15 and maybe the reason you wanted to take a minute to stop and smell the roses. Talk a few other things. Of course, we'll catch up on the boys, catch up on your road schedule for the fairs and festival this summer. Lots to do with Scotty McCreary as we get along. Right now, we'll get the countdown started at number 30 with Hudson Westbrook, Painted You Pretty.

0: Hudson Westbrook leading off the week's top 30, Painted You Pretty. We're counting them down here with Scotty McCreary, and want to talk a little bit about your most recent number one. It was Bottle Rockets that featured Hootie and the Blowfish, and you guys actually just sang that song together a couple of weeks ago at the Windy City Smokeout in Chicago.
1: I did, yeah. We got to catch up, me and all the Hootie guys, and those guys are just so much fun, and it's still great to hear all their songs and, you know, what a career they had. But Darius, he's become one of my good buddies in town and in the country music scene. Me and him did Bottle Rockets together at the O2 in London for C2C this year. And then me and Hootie and the Blowfish did it for the first time at Windy City Smokeout. But Darius, he's just a cool dude. He might be the coolest guy in country music, man.
0: Yeah,
1: I mean, just
0: for sure.
1: All the stories he's got from his rock and roll days, and he's still a phenomenal golfer, and he's a sports agent. I mean, it's just oozes coolness. So love that guy. He's been like a big brother to me over the years, and yeah, he could do a little better with his fantasy football drafting. And, but other than that, he's solid.

0: My co-host Scotty McCreary, along with Hootie and the Blowfish, their number one from last year, Bottle Rockets. Of course, you'll find that song on Scotty's latest collection called 15 that's available right now. As we get back to the countdown, Scotty and I are at number 29. Here's Blake Shelton, Let Him In Anyway.
1: Hey.

0: Blake Shelton up one to number 29. Let him in anyway. I'm Lon Helton, and coming up, Chris Jansen says thanks directly to my co-host, Scotty McCreary.
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0: Russell Dickerson up one at number 28, Worth Your Wild. We're counting down the hits here with Scotty McCreery, and I got to tell you that your name came up a few months ago when Chris Jansen was in here as my co-host.
1: Scotty McCreery was there too, who I just think he's a fabulous human, and he knows that I smoke cigars, and you know, he was so thoughtful that he thought ahead of time and brought me a really nice cigar.
2: Oh, he's an aficionado.
1: And yeah. And like walked up to me, he's like, hey, I just wanted you to have this. I know you like cigars. And I was like, really? He brought me a Partagas too, which was the only cigar people would understand that I would like a Partagas. Really, really cool. Thank you, Scott. I appreciate that, Scott. If you ever hear this, I love you, pal. Thank you. And I thought that was so classy, so I'll never forget that. I'll forever be a fan.
3: Oh, man. Yeah, I tell you, I am a cigar guy too, and I know that Chris loves his cigars, so I try to keep a stash on the bus, and, you know, part of the joy of cigars is sharing, you know, sharing cigars, and when you sit down with somebody, it's sharing stories while you're having a cigar, so, you know, and people have shared cigars with me over the years, so you just kind of keep passing that on, and that was a fun one, though, because, you know, most places you play don't let you smoke or no smoking inside, but it was me and Zach Top was there and Chris, I think the Low Cash guys, and everybody, you know, they were letting us have a cigar during the guitar pull. So I went and made sure that everybody was well equipped that night. So that was a great night.

Chris Jansen, his recent top 10, Me and a Beer. We're counting them down here with Scotty McCreary as we get back to this week's top 30. At 27, it's Alexandra Kay, Straight for the Heart.

shows everyone is talking about. 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

0: Jelly Roll entering our countdown at number 26 with Hands Up. Scotty McCreary is my co-host this week, and the last time you were here was just about a year ago, which meant that Oliver had not made it to the world yet.
1: Man, that's tough to imagine life without him now, thinking back to that.
0: Yeah.
1: So.
0: Yeah,
1: it's man, what a ride it's been. He's just been such a little cutie, and he's a big boy. I tell you, I don't remember Avery being this big, and I mean, he's 9 months wearing 18-month clothing, and
0: really,
1: it's like everybody that we see, strangers that we meet, the first thing they say is, what are you feeding that kid?" So it's but it's been really fun, and Avery's been such a great big brother, and Gabby's just been crushing it as Mama Bear. So yeah, what a joy.
0: Well, take me through that a little bit, just the dynamic, because as you said, Avery's 3.5 or so?
1: Yeah, he's 3.5, so.
0: So take me through just the dynamic of him having a little brother.
1: Yeah, you know, Avery is awesome, and he loves his little brother, and loves to try and teach him things, and Avery's getting into sports and stuff, so I think sometimes he doesn't understand, why can't Ollie do this with me? And it's like, well, he's still just a little man, he's coming along, but yeah, and I don't think I've seen too much of the jealousy thing, you know, I think he understands when we have to tend to Ollie, and but Avery is a ham, so if he sees Ollie, you know, making people laugh, he's going to jump in and try to make people laugh too, you know, so that's been cute to see.
0: Yeah, that's funny, right? Not to be outdone by his baby brother. But hang on to that for a second. I do want to come back and talk some more about your boys. We'll do that after we hear number 25. Here's Graylin James, Water at a Wedding.

0: Graylin James up one at number 25. That's Water at a Wedding. Scotty McCreary is my co-host this week. And up next at number 24 is Dustin Lynch. And when he was in here as my co-host, we talked about a co-headline tour that you guys did last year.
1: We're going to get to collaborate out there. We're going to be on stage together. We've got a list going of cover songs that we love to do and he loves to do. And that's how we're going to, you know, kind of come out and do our collaborations. Just have a big mashup of, let's turn this thing into a honky-tonk. My first thought was we got to do some Montgomery Gentry. There's a great back and forth, and of course Scotty's got incredible baritone vocals, so I think we could figure some of that out. If you're in a dive bar or honky-tonk, what's going to bring the house down? That's kind of what we're going to aim for.
2: Oh yeah. Man, we had so much fun on that tour, and it was my first time really getting to work too much with Dustin before, and just what a great guy, a great team and a great voice, great entertainer. We did do that closing. We did a little Chattahoochee. We did the Montgomery Gentry with My Town. And man, I tell you, the My Town song, every single night, the crowd was just yelling it back to us, hands in the air, singing along. I remember getting done with that tour and going to write songs. I was like, man, we need to write a song like My Town because people love that song. So, but yeah, Dustin, I just don't have enough nice things to say about him. He's such a great guy, and we really hit it off, and hopefully we can do it again. It was that much fun. I'd love to do it again, run it back with him.
0: That'd be pretty cool because you guys sound like you had a really good time. And we're talking about Dustin Lynch, who's next on the countdown at number 24, Easy to Love.

0: Riley Green up a couple to number 23, Think As You're Drunk. My co-host this week is Scotty McCreary. We talked a little bit earlier about your 10-month-old son, which makes me wonder, is Ollie mobile yet?
1: You know, he's not. And so we can still kind of stick him somewhere and he stays there. But he's starting to kind of do that rock and he moves back a little bit. So I think maybe, you know, next time I talk to you, I'm sure he'll be on the go. But at the moment, I think it's just too much weight to move. It's what it sounds like.
0: He sounds like you're developing a linebacker here.
1: That's right.
0: Funny. And you know, when you have the second one, it's not one plus one. It's like one times two times three.
1: Oh yeah, exponential, right? We got our hands full in all the best ways. You know, it's a little chaotic here, but man, every day, the day finishes and we might be exhausted, but we look at each other, me and Gabby, and just smile and appreciate, you know, what blessings they are. And man, it's a crazy but amazing time in the house right now.
0: Oh yeah, and trust me, it gets a whole lot better as time goes on too. And we are talking about the boys of my co-host Scotty McCreary. As we get back to the countdown at 22, it's John Party and Boots Off.

0: Riley Green up a couple to number 23, Think As You're Drunk. My co-host this week is Scotty McCreary. We talked a little bit earlier about your 10-month-old son, which makes me wonder, is Ollie mobile yet?
1: You know, he's not. And so we can still kind of stick him somewhere and he stays there. But he's starting to kind of do that rock and he moves back a little bit. So I think maybe, you know, next time I talk to you, I'm sure he'll be on the go. But at the moment, I think it's just too much weight to move. It's what it sounds like.
0: He sounds like you're developing a linebacker here.
1: Hey, that's right.
0: Funny. And you know, when you have the second one, it's not one plus one. It's like one times two times three.
1: Oh, yeah. Exponential, right? We got our hands full in all the best ways. You know, it's a little chaotic here, but man, every day the day finishes and we might be exhausted, but we look at each other, me and Gabby, and just smile and appreciate you know, what blessings they are, and man, it's a crazy but amazing time in the house right now.
0: Oh yeah, and trust me, it gets a whole lot better as time goes on too. And we are talking

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2: 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I'm Scotty McCreary here in the studio with Lon Hilton.
3: Lainey Wilson and John Mayer are next at number 21. Phone Key.

0: Lainey Wilson and John Mayer up a couple to number 21, Phone Keys Wallet. We're counting them down this week with Scotty McCreary. And up next is a couple of guys that you wanted to talk about, Dan and Shay.
1: Yeah, Dan and Shay did one of the pre-show concerts for the Stanley Cup Finals in my hometown of Raleigh for the Carolina Hurricanes.
0: And right, yeah.
1: I heard a lot of great things from fans that were there. I was out of town for, I think they did game two. I was there at game one. But I think they got the crowd hyped up because the Canes came back and they won that game in overtime after being down for a while. So
0: yeah, I remember that.
1: Appreciate Dan and Shay bringing the good vibes to the Hurricanes while they were there in Raleigh.
0: You know, those good vibes must have lasted a long time because, of course, the Hurricanes ended up winning the Stanley Cup this past June.
1: Yeah.
0: And we started this whole thing talking about Dan and Shay. They're next at number 20 with Say So.

0: Dan and Shay up one at number 20. Say so. We're counting them down here with Skye McCreery. Mentioned this before, but want to talk some here about your new album called 15, which is really a look back at your 15-year career since American Idol. And just kind of wondered how the idea came about to you to do this album, to kind of, I guess, reflect and pause a little bit. What was the whole idea behind just doing 15?
1: Yeah, so we kind of changed it up last year as far as how we put music out, you know. And I made my favorite record I've ever made with Rise and Fall, and that had songs like Cabin of Solo on it and Fall of Summer, and I wanted to do that again shortly after, so we made like an off-cycle project called Scooter and Friends, where Bottle Rockets was on that with Hootie and a couple other buddies, Lee Bryce, Charlie Wilson, and you know, we had just put music out, and I think to me it was like, well, this is, we're doing some different stuff, and it's coming up on 15 years. I'd love to put together a project, yes, of my songs, you know, my hits over the last 15 years, but also songs that have meant a lot to me and songs that helped me along my way. And luckily, I'm, in my opinion, on the best label in town, and they're such champions for me and believe in what I'm doing, and they've always just cheered me on and just helped my ideas. And so I told them that, kind of expecting a little pushback, and they're like, oh, we love it, you know. And so it's been fun to work on that.

0: my co-host Scotty McCreery and his number one from 2018, This Is It. And of course, we've got some more music coming up from his new album, 15, as we get back to the countdown with Scotty. Up next is a guy that you did some shows with in Europe earlier this year, talking about Zach Topp. Just wondered if you got a chance to connect to Zach at all.
1: Yeah, I love Zach. You know, I just played another show with him not too long ago, and he's the real deal. I mean, of all the folks that have come along, you know, just his songwriting, his guitar chops, his style on stage, the vibe, and I'm so impressed by him and how he's handled such massive success right out of the gate. I mean, I know he's worked his whole life for it, but like once folks knew who Zach Topp was, folks loved Zach Topp, and he seems to have handled it so well. And you know, my band and him flew back to Nashville together on their flight from the UK, and I flew back to North Carolina, where my home is, and so I missed out on the fun. But their flight got delayed by like 8 hours. It sounded like in New York or JFK, but I don't think they minded it. I think Zach and his band and my band, they found the nearest bar to the gate, and they had themselves a time. I think the fiddles and the guitars got pulled out, and they played a little Zach Topp show there for the whole airport. It sounded like a free show there during the delays. So those videos were pretty fantastic.
0: That's very, very cool to do. I mean, it'll cut down the pain of that 8 hours, but that's a neat thing to be able to do, I think, just to do a little pop-up concert in the middle of an airport.
1: Yeah, that's what it seemed like. They had themselves the time. So, yeah, Zach's a great guy.
0: And we're talking about Zach Topp, who is next to 19 and South of Sanity.

0: Zach John King, up a couple to number 18, Get to Drinking. We're counting them down here with Scotty McCreary as we have been talking. You got this new album out called 15 that actually celebrates 15 years since you won American Idol. And just wonder, when you watch that show now, what do you think? I mean, do you think, man, you guys got it easy now compared to what we did? Is there any changes in the show that you go, oh, man, it's easier or harder? I don't know.
1: Yeah, I mean, there's. I could talk for probably a few hours on that. Just the changes I see and different things. You know, they weren't too hard on us my season. I was the first season without Simon Cowell, so and he would have hated me. I was so goofy back then. But yeah, I mean, the judges are great. You know, for me, a lot of times when I'm watching, I'm looking like to the side of the stage, and I'm like, oh, there's Megan or there's Katie, and oh, you know, like stage managers or producers and things. So always loving that. And I can always pick up on, like, a lot of times they'll be doing these bits or something that they filmed. Like, oh, the producers made them say that. You know, I'm just shaking my head at different things. But, you know, what's wild to me is how they do the singing and the eliminations on the same night nowadays, as opposed to when I was there. It was singing one night, the next night was eliminations. Like, it's, that's just got to be crazy. Every night you're singing, you know you're singing, like, for your life, you know, like, this could be it. So, yeah, that's a change that it's crazy to me. I don't know how they do it.
0: Of course, this next guy in the countdown knows a little bit about American Idol since he's been a judge for 8 years now. Talking about Luke Bryan, who's at 17 with Country, and She Knows It.

0: Luke Bryan once again at number 17, country, and she knows it. We're counting them down here with Scotty McCreary and looking back a little bit on 15 years since winning American Idol. And I just wonder if there are any experiences or maybe some stories from your time on Idol that you haven't shared or told people that maybe you're saving for your book one day. I don't know.
1: Oh, man.
0: About this incredible ride you've been on.
1: Yeah, I mean, it's all, a lot of times people will say stuff like, you know, don't meet your heroes and stuff, but I just don't think that's, I'm sure there are folks like that in country music, but it's such a family that all the stories I've got are just great stories. Like the first time I sang with one of my heroes was on Idol 15 years ago. Tim McGraw came and we got to sing Live Like You Were Dying together, and I remember him specifically. I was like so nervous to say a word or whatever, and he was very gracious and said, Scotty, this is your show, it's your moment. He said, I want to do what makes you shine, not me, you know. And I remember just really appreciating that. George Strait calling me up on the show and telling me he was a fan and watching, getting to go on tours with, you know, Brad Paisley was my first tour, and having dinners with him, and just kind of him showing me the ropes, like how he treated his band and his crew. I remember one night he told me, you know, I've been with this band, we've been together now for 13 years. And, you know, that was my first year. And I remember thinking, man, that's goals. You know, I don't want to get on the bus every weekend and be meeting new guys and have to make new relationships. And most of my band now has been with me. This is the 15th year we've been together. So
0: wow, that's cool.
1: Yeah, but it's, I mean, my heroes, those guys, are, you know, a lot of them are the ones that kind of instilled that in me. So all the stories I've got are great. And you know, I'd have to keep thinking back, but yeah.
0: That's really nice to hear that you look back at it with such fond memories. But you did mention Tim McGraw there. He joins Hardy, Morgan Wallen, and Eric Church on number 16, MacArthur.

0: I'm Scotty McCreary here in the studio with Lon Hilton.
1: Next song is by a lady who is a sister to me, Lauren Elena, and of course she is also celebrating 15 years since American Idol. Lauren's joined by Chase Matthew at number 15. Here's All My Exes.

0: Lauren Elena and Chase Matthew up 3 to number 15, All My Exes. We're counting them down here with Skye McCreary. And hey, before we leave Lauren, of course, we got to talk about her since you guys were connected at the hip from American Idol 15 years ago. And I know you're both married and have kids now. Do you guys still connect at all?
1: Yeah, we do. I don't see Lauren as much as I you know, wish I could, but every time we do run into each other, you know, it's like we pick up right where we left off, and I will always be her biggest fan. I remember meeting her day one of Hollywood Week there at Idol and hearing her sing and being like, good gracious, like, this is what I'm up against. She is just, I still think she's probably one of, if not the best voice in Nashville. Not female vocalist, just voice. She can do it all, hit all the runs. Just a powerhouse vocal. So I'm always rooting for her, and I love seeing her on the chart. She's had a bunch of big hits now, so it's nothing new to her. She's a hit maker. So, and just, I got to see her, I guess it was back on the Kane Brown tour, and she was just about to have her little girl. So, man, I'm sure she's crushing it as a mama, and hopefully I get to see her soon.
0: Yeah, maybe set up a play date. We're talking about Lauren Elena there at 15. As we move on to number 14, here's Stella Lefty in Boston.

0: John Morgan up one to number 13 with Kid Myself. I'm Lon Helton, and coming up, we're going to look ahead to the next chapter for my co-host, Scotty McCreary.
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14: When Sam Hunt burst onto the country music scene, he was being primed and marketed as the next big thing. That said, over the last decade, he has certainly proved himself as a recording artist and performer, yet even though he has charted 11 number one songs, Hunt has only released 2 studio albums since signing with MCA Nashville. Even with today's standards, with most country albums averaging between 15 to 30 songs, an artist can write out for about 2 years, 2 albums in a decade is ridiculously low by comparison. However, Sam Hunt isn't alone in this uniquely tiny boat. For instance, the band Perry has only put out 3 country albums. Jamie Johnson only has 4 studio albums to his name. And sadly, Keith Whitley only recorded 3 albums before passing away in 1989. By the way, very few artists and bands can compare to Willie Nelson, who has put out 104 studio albums over 70 years, averaging about 15 albums a decade. I'm Sheena, and that's your Music City Minute. 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

Megan Maroney with her number one from last week, number 12 this week, Beautiful Things. Scotty McCreary is my co-host, and as we've been talking about your new album, 15.

0: Megan Maroney with her number one from last week, number 12 this week, Beautiful Things. Scotty McCreary is my co-host, and as we've been talking about your new album, 15, just you personally, as you were thinking about this album, then decided to do this 15, did it indeed cause you to reflect a minute, to take that minute, just go, because your 15 years have been about 115 years in experiences, I think, because it's the highs, the lows. I mean, what a roller coaster.
1: Yeah, it has been an interesting 15 years. I know every artist has their own story. Mine, as I've looked back on it, just seems to be so unique, at least to me. I mean, starting out on what was then still the biggest show on TV, and winning the show, to all of a sudden, like, paparazzi's waiting for you at the airports and you can't go, like, security surrounding me as I go. I mean, it was really nuts the way it started. And getting to go on tours with Paisley and Flats and make records, but I was still learning. You know, I didn't know what I wanted to say or how Nashville worked, or there was

0: So much I had to learn that I might have been a little naive about, thought I could just figure it out just right off the bat. So then it took me to the, it took me through some lows and some label changes and management changes and truly figuring out, hey, what do you want to say? And how do you want to say it? You've lived some life now. You've had some heartbreaks. And then through that, kind of, you know, from the ashes, if you want to say, came songs like Five More Minutes and This Is It, and started finding my way a little bit. But roller coaster is a good way to put it, Lon. I would have to agree.
1: Yeah, well, at least the ride has been really, really good the last few years, right? And you talked about Five More Minutes, and I do want to get to that in just a little bit. Right now, back to the countdown at 11, it's George Burge and Luke Bryan, Ride, Ride, Ride.

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3: 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I'm Scotty McCreary, co-hosting the show with Lon Helton.
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0: Kenny Chesney up a couple to number 10 with Carry On. Scotty McCreary is my Countdown co-host, and another of your friends who's been in here talking about you is Russell Dickerson.
1: What a legend, dude. What a great guy. Scotty's always been cool. You know, obviously he was at this before I was, as from Idol and everything, and he's let me open shows for him and all that stuff along the way. And heck of a golfer, huh? He's better than I am. I'll give him that much.
2: Man, I love Russell. I we're on the same label, and I've gotten to know him pretty well over the years now, just through that and different label events and stuff. And just what an entertainer. I think that's the number one thing that comes to mind. An amazing voice, but he just loves to entertain and is so good at it. And as far as the golf goes, me and him have both been on the Triple Tigers golf team there in Vegas for the ACMs and taking home the championship a couple different times. So I'd say he's right there too, man. We make a good team out there.
0: You've had a kind of front row seat with our decents around that same label, but he is always upbeat, always having a good time, and just always real positive.
2: Yeah. I mean, that's the thing. It's not just something he does for the stage. You know, he's that way. He's that way 24/7. I've never seen him without a smile on his face, without a pep in his step, some energy, cracking a joke. I mean, I've always said, man, I wish I had just a quarter of the energy he wakes up with every day. I would be right.

Russell Dickerson's two-week number one from last year, Happened to Me. My co-host is Scotty McCreary. Getting back to the countdown, it's Taylor Swift at 9. I Knew It, I Knew You.

0: Taylor Swift up a couple to number 9, I Knew It, I Knew You. We're counting them down here with Skyler McCreary, and up next is somebody you wanted to talk about, Kane Brown.
1: You know, I did the Kane Brown tour last March. We did the Kane Brown tour, and just had so much fun with him and his whole crew, and you know, our styles, you know, can be a little different. So I was intrigued going into the tour how it would be, but his crowds just welcomed us with open arms. And one thing I love about Kane is just how big of a family guy he is. You know, that's what I try to be as well, and bringing the family on the road and the kids on the road. And
0: there
1: were times where I'd walk out in the parking lot and his kids would be riding scooters or bikes or something like that. Avery would want to be doing the same thing. So the vibes were really good out there, and we gelled nicely. I just got to get on his workout routine. I was asking him for tips and tricks, but I think he's got a little more self-discipline than I do when it comes to the pantry and the fridge. You know, I late night, I'm going to get into the Cheez-Its. You know, I don't think he does that.
0: Yeah, I'm not sure there are a lot of snacks in Kane Brown's pantry. Anyway, we are talking about Kane. He's next at 8 with a woman.

0: Kane Brown up a couple to number 8 with Woman. I'm Lon Helton, and coming up, the song that changed the life of my co-host, Scotty McCreery. Country Countdown
1: USA. 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But when you finally did, it was too late. Because at that moment, you were speeding. She was out walking her dog and only had a second to let go of the leash. Your foot was on the gas and her life was on the line. Speeding catches up with you. Paid for by NHTSA.
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1: A recent number one for Josh Ross, Hate How You Look. We're counting them down here with Scotty McCreery. New album 15 came out just a couple of weeks ago, and it's a look back at your 15-year career since American Idol. And it seems to me that the big turning point in your career has to be the song Five More Minutes. But as I understand it, apparently at some point when things changed business-wise in the career, you found out that you didn't own the rights to the song you wrote?
2: Yeah, I think that's part of me learning, you know, and not knowing that. But I remember the song I wanted to put out back in 2015 or 16, I guess it was Five More Minutes. I had written it. It was my favorite song I'd written. But at that point, got dropped from my label and soon found out that I recorded it and I didn't own those rights and I couldn't re-record it. And I was like, oh my gosh. So I was kind of stuck, and I'm sure everybody's heard stories of the contracts you have to sign to go on those TV shows. And my year was weird because there were three labels involved, not just one. So there was just, there was really no way out. But after a year of attorney talk and things and Lord opening some doors, we figured out a way to get that song back, put it out. It became the first song in country music history to chart without a label. And then the label started calling, and it became my first number one with Triple Tigers. So pretty cool to look back and see how all of that worked out, you know. 8 years.

My co-host Scotty McCreery from 2017. That's his very first number one hit, Five More Minutes. As we get back to this week's countdown, Scotty and I are at number six. Here's Bailey Zimmerman, Chevy Silverado.

0: Bailey Zimmerman up 3 to number 6, Chevy Silverado.
1: I'm Scotty McCreary, co-hosting the show with Lon Hilton. Coming up, this week's Top 5.
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0: couple to number five, Be By You. We're counting them down here with Scotty McCreery, and we were talking about your latest album, 15, just out a couple weeks ago, actually. But what's on tap for you for the rest of this year? And you guys are always a year ahead, so you're planning anything big for next year? Or?
1: Yeah, you know, for me, it's been nice to have this moment to work on 15, the album that's just a retrospective album with my hits and you know, some other songs that meant a lot to me. But I'm itching to get back in the studio and make a new full-length project of new songs. So I'll be in the studio in just about a month or two working on the next project, and been writing a bunch of songs for that. So I'm excited about the stories we're telling on this next record.
0: Yeah.
1: And can't wait for folks to hear a bunch of new stuff, and we aren't slowing down anytime soon, so it's a good time out there.
0: Are there one or two that you wrote that you're, man, like this is another five more minutes? I mean, you got something, you think, yet?
1: Yeah, we've got one song that brought me to tears when once I heard the demo back, and we've got one song that I wrote for my dog, Moose. And yeah, I didn't go into that session looking for a dog song, but man, I'm so glad it happened. I'm pretty sure that song will make the album. So,
0: really?
1: Yeah, I'm excited for folks to hear the Moose song.
0: Can you give us a taste of what the song was that brought you some tears?
1: It's a story song, you know, and I lost both my grandmothers last mm-hmm. year, and you know, they meant the world to me. So I'd say it's five more minutes was for my grandfather, and this one is kind of more touching on my grandmother's.
0: Wow, and that's what I'm going to look forward to personally, since I had a chance to meet them back in 2015. Talking about the grandmas of my co-host Scotty McCreery, as we get back to the countdown at four, here's Ella Langley and Morgan Wallen, I Can't Love You Anymore.

0: Ella Langley and Morgan Wallen again at number 4, I Can't Love You Anymore.
1: Hey, I'm Morgan Wallen, and you're listening to Country Countdown USA with Lon Hilton. Here's my song, and this

0: Morgan Wallen again at number three with Don't We.
1: I'm Scotty McCreary here in the studio with Lon Hilton. Coming up, the number one song in the USA.
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0: Corey Kent and Cole Wetzel with the week's hottest song. They are up 5, all the way to number 2, Rocky Mountain Low. We're counting down the hits this week with Scotty McCreary. And hey, before we leave, Corey, I know that you guys have a few things in common, one of which is you're both managed by the same guy. I didn't realize, though, that he actually did The Voice in 2015.
1: Oh, wow. I'm just learning that now, you know? I could see it. I mean, he's got a fantastic voice. And one thing about Corey that I've only done a couple shows with him and gotten to know him a little bit, but I hear stories through management and stuff. But he just seems like a guy who knows who he is, you know, knows the music he wants to make, knows the sounds he wants to make, the stories he wants to tell. Matter of fact, I just read a story on him the other day about how Toby Keith had heard his music and was like, "We'd love you to open a show for us, and we have $500 for you." And Corey went back to him and was like, "Oh well, I'd love to, but you know, it's going to be at least $1,000." You know, so he like countered Toby Keith,
0: right?
1: And Toby loved it. He was like, "Look, I feel like I know what I'm worth, you know, and I know what we do, and I feel like I got a lot of respect for that." I made me smile when I heard that, and it. That story lines up with what I feel like I know about Corey, that he just knows who he is. And I got, yeah, a lot of respect for that.
0: We are talking about Corey Kent, who is there at number 2. As we get on to the number 1 song in the USA, here's Jason Aldean, "Don't Tell on Me."

0: Corey Kent and Cole Wetzel with the week's hottest song. They are up 5, all the way to number 2, Rocky Mountain Low. We're counting down the hits this week with Scotty McCreary. And hey, before we leave, Corey, I know that you guys have a few things in common, one of which is you're both managed by the same guy. I didn't realize, though, that he actually did The Voice in 2015.
1: Oh, wow. I'm just learning that now, you know? I could see it. I mean, he's got a fantastic voice. And one thing about Corey that I've only done a couple of shows with him and gotten to know him a little bit, but I hear stories through management and stuff. But he just seems like a guy who knows who he is, you know, knows the music he wants to make, knows the sounds he wants to make, the stories he wants to tell. Matter of fact, I just read a story on him the other day about how Toby Keith had heard his music and was like, "We'd love you to open a show for us, and we have $500 for you." And Corey went back to him and was like, "Oh well, I'd love to, but you know, it's going to be at least $1,000." You know, so he like countered Toby Keith, but
0: right.
1: And Toby loved it. He was like, "Look, I feel like I know what I'm worth, you know, and I know what we do, and I feel like I got a lot of respect for that." I made me smile when I heard that, and it. That story lines up with what I feel like I know about Corey, that he just knows who he is. And I got a lot of respect for that.
0: We are talking about Corey Kent, who is there at number 2. As we get on to the number 1 song in the USA, here's Jason Aldean, "Don't Tell on Me."

0: Jason Aldean, his 32nd number one, Don't Tell on Me. And there they are, the top 30 country hits in the USA is compiled by Country Air Check. We've been counting them down here with Scotty McCreary, and we talked about you doing a bunch of fairs and festivals this summer, and so you got some dates for us.
1: Yeah, we're all over the place. We'll be on the East Coast, but definitely in the Midwest and out West as well. We're in North Platte, Nebraska, July 24th, and then we go to Carterville, Illinois on the 26th. Prairie du Chien, Wisconsin on the 30th, and then we head over to Sterling, Colorado on August 1st. Elkhorn, Nebraska on the 7th. Then we go to OKC on the 8th, Sandy, Utah on the 13th, John Day, Oregon on the 14th, and finish up there in Arlington, Washington on the 15th.
0: All right. Of course, the new album is 15, and as always, thank you so much. Always appreciate you helping me count down the hits.
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He's Zach Topp. He closed out Cheyenne Frontier Days last night with a sold-out crowd. He kicks off next from Nashville tonight with South of Sanity. I'm your host, Sean Patrick. 1 hour of nothing but brand new country every Sunday night. 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It's called Been By Now on X

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We're bringing Stella to Denver for Fan Jam at the Bluebird August 20th. Tickets sold out in the presale in like 14 seconds, and I'm not even exaggerating that. The good news is we held some back, so if you're a Stella fan, keep listening to KYGO. Win your way into that sold-out show. We continue with Next Room Nashville, and Brantley Gilbert put out a brand new album. It's called Sins of the Father. The title track off of that album has actually been out for a few weeks. That's the one I'm going to play for you tonight, though. Probably my favorite one off of that new album. Here it is on Next Room Nashville, KYGO.

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She's Megan Maroney. That's Medicine on Next from Nashville. She'll perform that one. Other songs off her Cloud 9 album this week in Denver. She's going to be at Ball Arena. Sadly, that show is sold out. You can go on StubHub, the black market, as I call it, and pay way too much for tickets. Just wait for her to come back. Dan and Shay will also be at Ball Arena later on this year. That show is not sold out, so go get your tickets before they do sell out. They put out this song on Friday called Her, the Kids, and Jesus. It's Next from Nashville.

Casey Musgraves put out a new video for that song, Mexico Honey, this week. And let me just say, you should probably make sure the boss and the kids aren't around when you go watch that video. I'll leave it at that. Her good buddies, Brothers Osborne, put out a new song, much more family-friendly. It's called R.I.P. It plays for you now. 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

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More new music on your radio now. Probably my favorite new artist out right now. I love this guy. His name's Blake Whiten. His first song being shipped to country radio is called Bet On That. Check it out now. Next from Nashville, KYGO. Oh, yeah.

shows everyone is talking about. Garth Brooks, two nights at Ball Arena, September 4th and 5th. 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

Riley Green's latest called Thank You, You're Drunk at 98.5 KYGO. He announced this last week what he eats to look as jacked as he does. 14 eggs per day, kids. That's how you look like Riley Green. 14 eggs per day. And I'm sure Parker McCollum probably isn't too far behind him. He also pretty darn jacked. He will bring those biceps to Red Rocks coming up this week. Cannot wait for his annual Red Rocks show coming up. 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His latest song plays on next from Nashville. It's called Killing Me, 98.5 KYGO. 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

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He's a ranch hand in a pinch, man. 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A cast iron skillet swinging lid flip.

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Yo, it's Russell Dickerson. 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Red Hot Chili Peppers are co-writers on this song because of the You're My Butterfly Sugar Baby reference. 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
0: 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And the United Power Grandstands are where the action hits hard. 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
3: Go!
4: Sitting here stuck in traffic.
5: All right, good Monday to you. Got a couple of incidents going on. One, in fact, has closed I-70. It's east out near Bennett, the eastbound lanes only. They're detouring traffic. The road started buckling yesterday. I believe that's because of the heat, so that could be a problem spot. Westbound looks good out there. We've got the good buildup everywhere, and you got that lingering paving operation on C-470 near Ken Carroll. For westbounders, a little slow at times. 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
2: 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Seriously though, you can't tell me over the last 7 years or so you haven't noticed Green's evolution from Alabama farm boy to genuine rhinestone cowboy. 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
6: Sitting here stuck in traffic.
7: As you embark on your early morning drive, we are seeing light traffic volume on those highways and city streets. I-25 is moving freely between Castle Rock and North Glen. I-70 nice and easy through the metro area. The eastbound I-70 is closed between Bennett and Strasburg indefinitely due to the roadway buckling in the heat. Use caution, a detour is in place. 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
1: Well, I caught my wife with another man, and it cost me 99 on a prison phone.

0: Stuck in traffic. We're seeing light traffic volume on those highways and city streets. I-25 is moving freely between Castle Rock and North Glen. I-70 nice and easy through the metro area. Eastbound I-70 has reopened between Bennett and Strasburg following repairs due to the roadway buckling in the heat. 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I'm Jen So, that's traffic on A5 KYGO.
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0: Josh Ross, 98.5 KYGO. Good morning. It's Tracy and Fizz. No Tracy again today, but Big Mike's in the studio messing with the microphone.
1: Want to make sure it's, you know, facing me.
0: Yeah.
1: Because I don't be like, hey, Fizz, how's it going?
0: Did you survive the heat over the weekend?
2: Oh, my gosh.
1: The hottest day in 8 years, man.
0: Who's ready for... It's still going to be hot today, like 95.
1: Actually, I went up to Blackhawk.
0: Oh, you escaped the heat.
1: It was like 15 degrees cooler, so it felt nice.
0: How about the heat of those slots?
1: Oh, the Mr. Monopoly machine. Oh, he did me good. Thank you, Mr. Monopoly.
0: Oh, nice. Good.
1: But happy Monday, Fizz. We're back at it.
0: We got a lot of fun stuff today.
1: We got Garth Brooks tickets that we're hooking up right here.
0: Awesome.
1: Every single hour start at 7 o'clock. We get the keyword for you. We got tickets for days. I mean, it's going to be a fun morning.
0: It is going to be a fun morning. Let's get into it. Good morning, KYGO.

0: 98.5 KYGO. Good morning. It's Tracy and Fizz. Big Mike. 7 o'clock this morning, your chance to win Garth Brooks tickets. I don't know why you're nodding your head.
1: Oh, no, I'm
0: that
1: shaking
0: is fact.
1: My head. I'm shaking my head. Oh, well, we are doing that. I'm shaking
0: my
1: head. I'm shaking my head because if it's not Tom, it's nobody.
0: What about Justin?
1: If it's
0: Timberlake.
1: If it's not Tom, it's nobody. All I know is somebody's trying to take my friend status, Fizz, and if it's not Tom, I don't know if I like it.
0: This is funny that you say that because they're planning a comeback. Don't call it a comeback.
1: If it's not Tom, I don't want it. I don't want it.
0: 10 minutes, it's trending. Stand by. Sitting here stuck in
2: traffic. It's a nice drive across the metro area. I-25 is nice and easy between Castle Rock and North Glen. I-70 is smooth through the city. Pena clear out towards the airport. Eastbound I-70 also reopened between Bennett and Strasburg following road repairs due to the roadway buckling in the heat. City streets are clear. 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
2: All right, something might be coming back, and I'm here for it. Big Mike, get to that in about 30 seconds.
3: Not only was it a hot weekend, it was a record-setting hot weekend. Yesterday, we broke the record, 103 degrees, but it was our hottest day since 2018. 8 years.
2: Melted. Everything hot. Melted.
3: Yesterday. I was up in the mountains. It felt great. Oh, God. Free potatoes today. You heard me right. There are 42,000 pounds of potatoes. 21 tons, Fizz. They're called a potato palooza. The event is from 9 a.m. to noon, Park Hill Food Recovery Hub. They say you can bring a tote bag, a wagon, even the back of your pickup truck. They've gone to farms because there's just been so many potatoes and they didn't want to send them to a landfill.
2: Why isn't nobody eating potatoes?
3: I don't know. It's just nobody's been tater, but it's been too hot.
2: It's too hot to eat potatoes.
3: Too hot potatoes.
2: All right, that's kind of awesome. MySpace is relaunching, Big Mike. Now, gather around the radio, kids. MySpace, back in the day, was like the first social network platform. You could have 8 friends.
3: MySpace was the father of Facebook.
2: Yep, father
3: of all that.
2: You have 8 friends and attach a song to your page, and that's about it. It was great.
3: Oh, Fizz.
2: I loved it so much.
3: Oh, Fizz, you were out of your mind. There was so much more to it, man.
2: What?
3: The top 8 was just the beginning. When it got elevated to the top 32, if you didn't make somebody's top 32, and then it was also based on where you were placed. You know, if you go into a time machine, you look at Facebook now, people have like thousands of photos. Back when the movie 300 came out, you used to be only able to upload like 20 photos. When the movie 300 came out, they allowed you to upload 300 photos, and that was the biggest deal. Like, they didn't limit it.
2: I don't know any of that. That is a good story, Peepaw.
3: Yeah, well, back in the days of the 300. But, like, everybody now just uploads everything in their life.
2: Imagine go back to the simplicity of like the original MySpace. 8 friends, a song on there, no algorithms pushing things to you. That's what these guys, the brothers who own MySpace, they're like, the algorithm is wrecking everything. We want to just bring this back, make it super simple. I'm all for it.
3: What happened to Tom? Tom was the guy who started
2: MySpace.
3: Tom was
2: everybody's friend.
3: Like when you started the page, you always had that one friend, Tom. And everybody was like, oh, at least
2: I
3: got a friend.
2: I hope he comes back too. Is he still alive?
3: He's
2: on
3: around.
2: An island somewhere.
3: He's around. Oh, yeah. He's banking.
2: Yeah. Oh, absolutely. All right. So,
3: would I be in your top 8?
2: Yeah.
3: Oh, thanks.
2: You would be.
3: Like, I'd be in the 8th slot.
2: Chance to win Garth Brooks tickets, 7 o'clock. Here's Casey Musgraves, KYGO. It's

0: the reuniting. Big Mike, Florida Georgia Line. It's happening next year. They're probably going to start touring again. All is right in the world.
1: Reunited.
0: The world is healing.
1: They're already back together. They are back.
0: I know. 98.5 KYGO. Much sooner than that. I'm talking August 13th. Wow, has this crept up on us. Zach Bryan is playing Mile High in a couple weeks.
1: What's your son Jed call him?
0: Zach Crying.
1: Sometimes it sounds like he's a little
0: all
1: emotional.
0: The time end up crying in the car listening to Zach Bryan. All right, so this morning, 8:30, we've got your tickets. Zach Bryan, if you've never seen him, this is a spectacle.
1: Yeah, and they just added Ryan Bingham from Yellowstone. He's going to be there as well, so that's going to be a fun show.
0: That is. All right, 8:30 this morning, we're going to hook you up, KYGO.
2: Sitting here stuck in traffic.
3: Highways and city streets are in great shape across the metro area. I-25 is moving freely between Castle Rock and North Glen. We're seeing no delays on I-70 through the city, Pena clear out towards the airport. Stall an accident free on those city streets around town. 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I'm Jen So. That's traffic on a...
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0: WIGO. Good morning. It's Tracy and Fizz and Big Mike. It's Monday, and in a couple minutes, about 7:05, we're going to hook up with a keyword for Garth Brooks tickets, so be on the lookout for that. These two things that are coming together as one, Big Mike, separately, I love them both. Together, I don't think this is going to work, and I don't like it. Cheez-Its teaming up with Coors Light. There's going to be Cheez-It, Coors Light, beer, cheese, crackers. Limited edition. They're not going to be permanent.
1: Will there be starting in August in these Cheez-Its? There won't be.
0: No.
1: There won't be. I'm trying to imagine that flavor.
0: I can't picture it. Like beer cheese soup, delicious. So I guess that's probably the flavor profile they're going with here.
1: And look, I love me some cold Rocky Mountain refreshment, you know what I mean? But in Cheez-It form, that doesn't that doesn't strike me as the best. As the best thing?
0: No. I have many questions. I mean, sure, you take them to your tailgate. Yeah. But could I eat these in bed the way that I do the normal Cheez-Its?
1: But my
0: I feel really, really dirty about
1: it. The kind of person that would want these is probably already drinking beer at the same time. That's too overflow.
0: Absolutely.
1: Just eat Cheez-Its and then drink it. Wash it down with a little sip.
0: All you got to do, Cheez-Its, is bring back four Cheez. That's really all you need to do. I don't need this weird...
1: Oh, no, the hot and spicy. Oh, no, give me the hot and spicy. The spicy cheese.
0: Got it. Like. All right, your Garth Brooks keyword coming up in about 10 minutes.
1: What about Cheez-It flavored beer?
0: No, oh, okay. Thank you. John Morgan, now this is Kid Myself, KYGO.

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0: 98.5 KYGO, Tracy and Fizz on your Monday morning. Big Mike's in the studio. Announced it last week. So excited. Garth Brooks is coming to town. The Blame It All on My Roots tour. And we want to get you there. So right now, text this word to 303-713-0985. The word is tomorrow. Tomorrow is the word. Text that to 303-713-0985. You can win Garth Brooks tickets. Awesome.
1: Have the end of the hour to text that in for your chance to win. Let me tell you, man, all things Marvel. Tracy's not here, so she won't wazz out. We're going to tell you all the new superheroes, what's on the way, and trending right after Ella.

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2: We got so many nuggets out of the San Diego Comic-Con over the weekend, and we can't wait to share in about 30 seconds.
3: Odyssey continues its epic run at the box office. Another $87 million. Christopher Nolan's biggest second weekend ever. And Denver's IMAX projector, I guess, is back in action. It's supposedly working.
2: Okay, good.
3: It's working. These things are sold out through September, these big, real screenings.
2: Yeah. So
3: we have a 4DX here where you could be splashed in the face. Did you know that?
2: Well,
3: Denver Pavilion.
2: Tell me more.
3: Disneyland in the middle of their

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2: We got so many nuggets out of the San Diego Comic-Con over the weekend, and we can't wait to share in about 30 seconds.
3: Odyssey continues its epic run at the box office. Another $87 million. Christopher Nolan's biggest second weekend ever. And Denver's IMAX projector, I guess, is back in action. It's supposedly working.
2: Okay, good.
3: It's working. These things are sold out through September, these big, real screenings.
2: Yeah. So
3: we have a 4DX here where you could be splashed in the face. Did you know that?
2: Well,
3: Denver Pavilion.
2: Tell me more.
3: Disneyland in the middle of their 70th birthday celebrations, but it was 8-year-old Andres Robles who was celebrating his birthday and held the distinction of being their honorary 1 billionth guest.
2: 1 billion people have gone through the Disneyland, huh?
3: He got a VIP tour guide. He got to check out Walt Disney's like private apartment right there at the Disneyland. That's crazy.
2: Cool. Very cool that they let a kid do that. Okay, so Comic-Con over the weekend, just flooding your feed with bits and pieces of awesome news. We know Ghost Rider is going to come out. Ryan Gosling is the new Ghost Rider.
3: So that's
2: a big deal,
3: that's
2: right?
3: That's a character he's wanted to be, a superhero he's wanted to be so long, and so he's going to be doing that.
2: The guy that directed Deadpool and Wolverine is going to direct that, so that's very exciting.
3: Right, and fun fact, Ryan Reynolds was actually walking around Comic-Con in his Deadpool audience. People took pictures with him and didn't even know it was him, and then all of a sudden he's like, hey guys.
2: That was really cool. Also, we know who the next Black Panther is going to be. David Johnson is going to play the next Black Panther, the son of the Black Panther.
3: Yeah.
2: Right?
3: Chadwick Boseman's son in the movie, he is going to be the next Black Panther. Yep.
2: We haven't even mentioned Spaceballs. You know, Spaceballs is coming, and they're going to build a whole universe.
3: They want a whole universe for that. They have it planned through 3011, I think.
2: That's the best news of it all.
3: Can Rick Moranis last that long?
2: No, I don't think he can. He's looking good, though. I saw him on stage. He looks really good.
3: He got a standing ovation. I literally last night watched Honey, I Shrunk the Kids because I was like, Rick Moranis is on my screen. If the world feels better when he's on the screen.
2: The world does feel better. Man, I love that guy. Okay, so there you go. Marvel is doing all the things. I honestly don't know who Ghost Rider is.
3: You're going to have... He's got the skull face on fire.
2: Told me, but I don't know.
3: Nicolas Cage did two movies. It's a skull on fire, and he rides a motorcycle.
2: Is it Marvel or DC?
3: Marvel. Okay. Marvel Cinematic Universe.
2: So he could be battling Doomsday at some point.
3: Maybe he'll be in this movie.
2: Maybe he'll be there. All right. We've got your tickets to Zach Bryan. He is playing Mile High on August 13th. We'll hook you up 8:30 KYGO.
4: Sitting here stuck in traffic.
5: We're seeing a bit more activity. Southbound I-25 is slow between 104th and 84th, and slow southbound between I-70 and 6th Ave. Southbound I-25 at Dry Creek, two right lanes are blocked due to an accident, and that's causing slowing back to Arapahoe Road. I-70 nice and easy through the metro area. 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

0: 98.5 KYGO. It's Monday morning. Tracy and Fizz and Big Mike. Usually Tracy and I love to argue about, you know, Rock and Roll Hall of Fame, stuff like that. I feel like you and I are about to have an argument. They just released the Hollywood Walk of Fame honorees for this year. So this is the Hollywood Walk of Fame. You star in the Hollywood Walk of Fame.
1: Walk around Hollywood.
0: You pay for it.
1: Yeah.
0: Right? All of these celebrities, they got to pay for it. But here we go. Lil Wayne.
1: Hey.
0: I say that's a miss. Come on, Lil Wayne?
1: Well, as I look at the rest of the list, I'm like, Lil Wayne makes sense. That's 20-plus years of, you know, being in music, and they have a music wing. It's four musicians.
0: Smashing Pumpkins.
1: Okay, that makes sense.
0: Linkin Park. Speaking of musicians, Waylon Jennings.
1: See, it's when you see some of the names, like Waylon Jennings has been sitting here waiting forever, but then Carol G gets in. I love Carol G. I think Carol G's amazing, but like, Waylon,
0: right?
1: He's not even here to appreciate it.
0: Kiki Palmer, that's a miss for me.
1: I enjoy
0: her work, but it's so short.
1: Oh, she ate some hot wings on the wing. Like, okay, that's cool. Idris Elba, like that's so. But so Cheech and Chongrin.
0: Yes.
1: You're talking about decades of work, and you're getting in the same year as Kate Hudson
0: and Nicole Scherzinger from The Masked Singer,
1: Dakota Fanning. Like, so it's less about individual because I think some of these people, like Lil, by all means, Lil Wayne has 20 plus. Yeah, but when you have Waylon Jennings there,
0: who's I know
1: passed away. And, like, did his estate have to pay for that, like,
0: yes,
1: and all that? So yeah, I mean, God, I'm glad they're running out of room.
0: They're running out of celebrities, and they're running out of room.
1: Yeah,
0: and that's exactly what's happening.
1: I think we need to be added. They have a radio wing, and I think
0: excellent. Love it. Lauren Elena, Chase Matthew, it's New Country. Turn it up. It's called All My Exes. KYGO.

0: 98.5 KYGO. Good morning. It's Tracy and Fizz. It's not going to get as hot as it was over the weekend. We broke records, 103 yesterday. Still going to be in the 90s today, but more chance of some precipitation. I like it. I like it.
1: July was hot. And the very last day of July, this Friday, you can be checking out Travis Denning at the Grizzly Rose. Caller 20 right now, 303-713-0985.
0: All right, happy belated to Luke Bryan. He had a birthday over the weekend.
2: Very 50. 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
0: 50, that's the big one.
1: Yes.
0: The big 5-0.

0: Not everyone is a morning person.
1: But Tracy and Fizz are. Of course, they got a contract that says they gotta be.
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0: Country from Vincent Mason, 98.5 KYGO. Good morning. It's Tracy and Fizz and Big Mike. Don't worry, we got your Zach Bryan tickets. 8:30 is playing Mile High in a couple weeks. All right, so we started this 4 years ago, and we're doing it again. Tracy and Fizz's Clear the List. Don't like hearing about teachers having to buy school supplies themselves. And I hate those stories.
1: They always do. Unfortunately, they kick off the season. They realize that they don't have enough supplies, or they realize some of their students come to the classroom and they can't afford supplies
0: or
1: whatever. And every year we find, and the interesting thing about this is some of the things we find out some of these teachers need. Sometimes it's like the fidget things, and sometimes mm-hmm. it's other things like that to help keep their students focused.
0: Focused.
1: So there's like, we're not just talking about pencils. We're not talking about pens. And so when we get these lists, we see some things, we're like, oh, wow, that's really mm-hmm. unique. That's really helpful.
0: Yep. So teachers, this is your call to go to KYGO.com and give us your list. And you've got this week to do it. And then people will start buying stuff for your classrooms. And it's a beautiful thing. Four years we've been doing this now. I love this. Yeah, I love that we do
1: teachers,
0: this
1: is your week. Or if you know a teacher, you can submit them, and you can submit what you'll need is your Amazon wish list.
0: Yep.
1: So make sure you have your Amazon wish list prepared. Then you can submit that, and then we'll start reading the stories of all the teachers.
0: Oh, you don't have to tell these teachers to be prepared. Oh, yeah. These teachers are prepared.
1: You're not lying about that.
0: No, I am not. KYGO.com. Tracy and Fizz's Clear the List. Fourth year now. It's Thomas Rhett.

0: latest from Ella Langley. It's called Loving Life Again, 98.5 KYGO, Tracy and Fizz, Big Mike. All right, Big Mike, when is Colorado's birthday? Pop quiz.
1: August 1st.
0: And how old will we be this August 1st?
1: Well, we're the centennial state, 150.
0: 150 in Colorado, the things we've given to the world.
1: We've invented things.
0: We have, and we have shared them. Jolly Ranchers. Tops the list, I think.
1: We didn't make Jolly. We made Jolly Ranchers?
0: Invented in Colorado, baby.
1: I know one thing we made that a lot of people aren't happy about, the boot. We made the boot when you're like, you know, parking the bad spots, you get the boot on your tire.
0: Oh, the boot on your, parking tickets. Yeah, pay them.
1: It used to be called the Denver boot. And that's
0: oh, really?
1: Our bad.
0: Oh, that's cool. Snap button shirts.
1: Ooh.
0: Essential for any concert in Colorado.
1: You want to take it off? Pop them off. Pop them off.
0: Teddy bears? That's cool.
1: Fizz.
0: Cheeseburger. Is that where you're about to go? This is a fun story.
1: Cheeseburger.
0: Well, it's up for debate, right?
1: The Humpty Dumpty Barrel Drive-In, the very first drive-in. They say they made it, but some guy in Pasadena, California. No.
0: Wait, the first drive-in is claiming to make the first cheeseburger?
1: Colorado's first drive-in, yeah.
0: Oh, okay.
1: Got the long-gone Humpty Dumpty Barrel Drive-In.
0: Where was that at?
1: It was over there downtown somewhere.
0: Nice.
1: There's actually a little kind of tribute right there at Spirit Alcott Street.
0: Oh, cool.
1: And then also,
0: well, if that's there, then I believe that we did it.
1: And there's another thing we made. I wish Tracy was here.
0: What?
1: The tampon.
0: Oh, okay.
1: We made that.
0: All right.
1: It was made right here. Colorado physician Earl Haas. He invented that.
0: Very cool. Very cool. As we celebrate our 150th, it's nice to know we've given so much to the world.
1: What have we contributed?
0: You and I? You and I. Absolutely nothing. I'm not even sure they'll let us celebrate. We have to sit this one out.
1: We've been uninvited from the party, the celebration.
0: Isaac Bryan tickets, 8:30, KYGO.

0: 98.5 KYGO, that's Stella Lefty, Vincent Mason. Good morning, it's Tracy and Fizz and Big Mike. Garth Brooks is coming to town, made the announcement last week. Very excited, his arena tour, Blame It All on My Roots tour, is coming to Denver. And we want to get you there every hour today. 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The keyword right now for this hour is summer. 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
1: I bet those tickets would put you in the top eight of Something Coming Back. The top eight of Something Coming Back. They'd be your friends for days. We're going to talk about what's coming back in trending right after Luke Combs.

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2: Something could be making its triumphant return, and I am here for it. Get to that in about 30 seconds.
3: 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It was a record-setting hot weekend. 103 degrees, our hottest day since 2018.
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3: 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You heard me right. 42,000 pounds of potatoes need a home. That's 21 tons. It's Potato Palooza. It's going on from 9 a.m. until noon
2: today
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2: Okay.
3: They're saying you can bring a tote bag, you can bring a wagon, or even just bring up your pickup truck. They went to all these farms because there's just all these potatoes and they don't want them to go to a landfill. Potato party, come on.
2: Get as much as you want.
3: Mashed potatoes, steak fries, curly fries.
2: Why is there so many left over? Why aren't
3: we eating
2: potatoes?
3: It's just, it's too hot. So many.
2: It's too hot to eat potatoes. MySpace is coming back, Big Mike. MySpace. Gather around the radio, kids. We want to tell you a story about MySpace.
3: Olden
2: the olden days when you could only have 8 friends and then you could attach a song to your page. And that was about all you could do with the original MySpace. But we loved it. We didn't know any different.
3: The friend groups that were ruined because you're like, oh, I'm not in your top 8. Or like, I'm not in your number 1 spot. You put Tina over me?
2: So the brothers that own MySpace want to bring it back. They tried a couple years ago. It didn't work. They're going to try again because they're tired of all of the algorithm and everything being pushed out to you. They want to just simple it down, and I'm all about it. I'd go back to MySpace in a minute.
3: MySpace began the addiction that is

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2: Something could be making its triumphant return, and I am here for it. 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
3: 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It's Potato Palooza. It's going on from 9 a.m. until noon
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2: Okay.
3: They're saying you can bring a tote bag, you can bring a wagon, or even just bring up your pickup truck. They went to all these farms because there's just all these potatoes and they don't want them to go to a landfill. Potato party, come on.
2: Get as much as you want.
3: Mashed potatoes, steak fries, curly fries.
2: Why is there such a so many left over? Why aren't
3: we eating
2: potatoes?
3: It's just, I don't know.
2: It's too hot.
3: So many.
2: It's too hot to eat potatoes. MySpace is coming back, Big Mike. MySpace. Gather around the radio, kids. We want to tell you a story about MySpace.
3: Olden
2: the olden days when you could only have 8 friends and then you could attach a song to your page. And that was about all you could do with the original MySpace. But we loved it. We didn't know any different.
3: The friend groups that were ruined because you're like, oh, I'm not in your top
2: right?
3: 8. Or like, I'm not in your number 1 spot. You put Tina over me?
2: So the brothers that own MySpace want to bring it back. They tried a couple years ago. It didn't work. They're going to try again because they're tired of all of the algorithm and everything being pushed out to you. They want to just simple it down, and I'm all about it. I'd go back to MySpace
3: minute. MySpace began the addiction that is known as social networking. I do miss that. I mean, it was a fun time to be alive. Tom was always your very first friend. I don't know. Where's Tom?
2: Where is Tom?
3: We've lost touch.
2: I know. Kids listening, they're like, why did everybody have to be friends with Tom?
3: But like anybody now that's grown up with Facebook and all that, they're just used to you can upload as many photos as you want, videos. Yeah. Back then, like, it was like 8 friends, 30 photos, and you had to live.
2: I know. And you loved it. You didn't know what you were missing out on.
3: But man, you could DM people. You could like a direct message. I can directly message them. This is, and oh, I can add my favorite song and use HTML and all this stuff.
2: Take me back. Well, hopefully this will be taking us back. They say they're going to do a comeback, and if it doesn't work, they'll try again and then again and then again.
3: Am I going to be in your top 8?
2: Yeah, you'd be in my top 8.
3: Oh,
2: yeah, I think
3: thanks.
2: So.
3: I appreciate it.
2: You're welcome. I really think you would be.
3: I appreciate that.
2: Zach Bryan is coming to town. In a couple weeks, he's playing Mile High. We've got your tickets to his big show. 8:30, we'll hook you up. KYGO.
4: Sitting here stuck in traffic.
5: Northbound and southbound I-25 continues to see morning slowing between I-225 and I-76. We do have an accident in the center lane, southbound I-225 after Parker Road. Some slowing forming in the area. I-70 remains heavy between Federal and Tower Road. And an accident has that westbound I-70 off-ramp to 6th Ave and Golden closed. Use caution. 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That's traffic on 95 KYG.
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0: A lot of people in Edmonton did not get to hear Post Malone sing this song, 98.5 KYGO, over the weekend. Edmonton.
1: They needed some help.
0: They did. They needed a lot of help. Over the weekend, Posty got was like his second song in, and there was a storm coming. There was a big storm coming. You could see it, lightning in the area. And so he gets on the mic. He's like, you guys, I may have to, I'm listening to the news. There's lightning. May have to postpone, but we'll be back.
1: Well, they're like, hey, they're taking me off the stage. Everybody's booing. Boo. Yeah. About 5 minutes later, downpour, shelter in place.
0: Yeah. He never came back to the stage because that storm was so crazy. It was like chaos.
1: Well, people went from boo to like, oh my gosh, so quick. It's so like, you know, Morgan Wallen's on that song too. You remember a couple months back, like he had worked ahead and postponed a show and nothing happened.
0: Right.
1: I'm sure that they're having a little PTSD with that. Like, oh, if we post. So that's also why some of these tours, like if the weather's going to be terrible and like puts people's lives at risk.
0: I know. Thankfully, you know, everybody got, you know, out safe. But if you see some of the footage, just the outside, the rain, the trees that, like,
1: everything swaying, the food concession areas were amok. I'm like, they probably wish they just stayed home.
0: I know. He did not finish the show. Hopefully Edmonton will get a full Posty show. But Zach Bryan in a couple weeks. Let's hope it doesn't happen a Mile High.
1: I think it's going to be a beautiful night, beautiful country.
0: Be beautiful. All right, we've got those tickets to see Zach Bryan. Two songs. We're going to hook you up. Here's Bailey, KYGO.

0: 98.5 KYGO. It's Monday morning, Tracy and Fizz and Big Mike, and we are so excited for the Zach Bryan show, August 13th at Mile High.
1: He's had legendary shows there. He had, obviously, the big Blizzard show at Red Rocks.
0: Mm-hmm.
1: He had the Blizzard free show at Red Rocks.
0: Mm-hmm.
1: And then last time he was in Power, it was like a backyard. Like, you had the backyard patio lights.
0: Yeah.
1: And, like, it's such a vibe. So, sometimes when you have those stadium shows, it's like, there's just a small person. And he really fills it up. Yep.
0: Absolutely. All right. Well, we got tickets.
1: Call 20 right now, 303-713-0985. Let's get you into Zach Bryan for August 13th.
0: Caller number 20. Good luck. Here's John.

0: Hey, Danny in Denver, you're going to see Zach Bryan.
1: Yes, perfect.
0: It is going to be perfect. A perfect night at Mile High, August 13th. It's the Thursday night plan accordingly. Danny.
1: Yes.
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3: Sitting here stuck in traffic.
4: Your Monday morning drive remains in great shape. I-25 is moving fairly nicely through the city. I-70 stalling accident-free through town now. That westbound I-70 off-ramp reopened at 6th Ave and Golden following that earlier accident in the area. Southbound I-225 after Parker Road, earlier crash there cleared. Accident reported now at 6th Ave and Airport. Some slowing in the area. 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I'm Jen So. That's traffic on 85 KYGO.
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0: 98.5 KYGO. Good morning. It's Tracy and Fizz and Big Mike. Tracy is out today. She's missing out on this news. Now, I'm gonna tell you, Big Mike, these are two of my most favorite things in the world.
1: Okay.
0: Separate.
1: Okay.
0: They're combining them, and I don't know how to feel about it.
1: What's thing number one?
0: Thing number one, Cheez-Its.
1: Well, duh.
0: Eat them in
1: we
0: bed.
1: We know Fizz loves
0: Cheez-Its. So much. Number two is Colorado as it gets, Coors Light.
1: Colorado refreshment.
0: They're making a Cheez-It Coors Light beer cheese cracker.
1: I don't know how I feel about that.
0: And before you ask, there is no alcohol in them.
1: Okay, that's good.
0: So it's like a combination of cheese with the malty and hoppy notes associated with Coors Light. I'm almost picturing like a beer cheese soup.
1: Oh, gosh, no. Yeah, no. Like,
0: I don't want it.
1: You can eat one and then wash it down with the... I don't think that tracks.
0: You can start buying this in August. Nobody asked for this.
1: I don't think it would work. Anytime they do these, like, taste collabs, I say you have to be able to do it the opposite way. Would you eat a Cheez-It-flavored beer? If the answer is no, then you can't do it the other way. Like, that does not work.
0: I don't know. I'm sure there's a microbrewery out there that has combined it.
1: Don't do
0: somewhere.
1: It. Please don't.
0: There's a Cheez-It beer that lives.
1: We do not need Cheez-It Coors beer at all. Any of that. No.
0: God, I don't know. This is a miss for me. This is a miss for me. Morgan Wallen and Ernest on your radio. KYGO, good morning.

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Garth announcing his big arena tour is coming to Denver in September. 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
2: 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He's built one heck of a music career, earning 7 number one hit songs and enough industry awards to fill the cab of an international harvester. As his star power increased, it became more and more evident that Riley Green had become a real piece of work. Seriously though, you can't tell me over the last 7 years or so you haven't noticed Green's evolution from Alabama farm boy to genuine rhinestone cowboy. So what's the country star's secret to peak physique? Basically, two things, fitness and nutrition.
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105 KYGO. Tracy and Fizz. Going to be a big show, fun show on Sunday. Whiskey Myers and the Black Crows. They're playing Fiddlers. If you want to go, be caller number 20 right now. 303-713-0985. These tickets are all yours. Good luck. There's a new Zach Top, South of Sanity. Playing around.

0: Chris and Elizabeth. You are checking out Whiskey Myers and the Black Crowes this weekend.
1: Oh, yeah. Let's go.
0: 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You're going to have the best time. How do you wake the fun up?
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98.5 KYGO, it's Tracy and Fizz. In about 10 minutes, you're going to hear another Garth Brooks keyword. You're going to text it to us, then you might win tickets to see Garth Brooks when he brings his big tour to Ball in September. Just 10 minutes, all right? Just

Good morning. Denver's number one for new country is 98.5 KYDO. It's Sheena. Holy cow. Garth Brooks is coming back to Denver for two nights. The Blame It All on My Roots tour. And we're going to give you a chance to win tickets to one of those shows. You just got to play the text keyword game. And I've got the keyword right now. Are you ready for it? It's Roots. Text that to 303-713-0985 to register for free tickets to Garth 98.5 KYGO.

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95 KYGO, it's Sheena. I was really glad to read this morning that the fire out in Sedalia, they were getting some good containment, but it's not completely contained just yet.

Denver's number one for the country, 98.5 BYGO. It's Sheena. So my night was interesting. So before I went to bed, I was super tired. Already been sleeping on the couch. I went to take my nighttime medicine. Accidentally took my daytime medicine. I've been up all night. 98.5 BYGO.

Band is going to be playing in Powell Field at Mile High, and I've got tickets for the August 13th show. 303-713-0985. 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

0: This is Nick.
1: Well, howdy, Nick from Arvada. Congratulations. You're caller 20. You're seeing Zach Bryan on August 13th.
0: Perfect. Thank you so much.
1: You're welcome. You know, it's crazy to think the first time I saw Zach Bryan was at Empower Field opening for Luke Combs. And then the last few times he's come back, he's been headlining. It's cool to see how far he's come.
0: That is pretty cool. I can't wait to see him. My wife's going to be excited.
1: Good. I'm glad to hear that. Nick, you have a fantastic rest of your day, and thank you for listening. Who's Denver's number one for new country?
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0: is 2026. 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Now, generally, that means, yes, you come and meet my lovely wife, Kimberly, and I in our Denver Tech Center offices. 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And actually, my lovely wife, Kimberly, says that's one of the best parts of the job is when we get to spend time together in somebody's living room, helping them out as they're in a tough spot because they were injured in an accident. So if you need us, go ahead, save that number in your phone, 303 Law 4040. That's 303 Law 4040.
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12: 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Hit me up at beat the

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95 KYGO, just because it's Monday, it's never too early to think about Friday night, especially at the Grizzly Rose. 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

0: Austin and Centennial, you're going to the Grizzly Rose Friday night for Travis Denning. 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
0: You are very welcome. 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

Blake Shelton was back at CFD last week, 95 KYGO, and I missed the show. Bummed out. But first time I did see Blake was also at CFD, and that was a great show. I was just surprised how many people kept telling him to, you know, shut up and sing, not tell any stories. I thought that was rude.

Denver's number one for country, 98.5 KYGO. I hope you guys were able to stay cool over the weekend. I know our lawns and our flowers are looking a little sad, a little dry, a little crispy, but hey, you know, do what we can. KYGO.

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1: Oh my God, Becky, am I caller 20? I'm in Littleton.
0: Yes, Miss Becky in Littleton, you are caller 20. You're headed to Zach Bryan.
1: Oh my God, I'm so excited.
0: Have you seen him yet?
1: No, I haven't.
0: Oh, this is awesome. You're going to have a great time.
1: I know, I'm so excited.
0: All right, honey, well, I hope he sings all the songs that you want to hear and you just have a fabulous night out. Who is Denver's number one from the country?
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You can definitely feel some humidity in the air. 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I am enjoying the cloud cover, though, for sure. 98.5 KYGO, Jason Aldean.

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You can definitely feel some humidity in the air. It's not the typical dry heat that Colorado is known for. I am enjoying the cloud cover, though, for sure. 98.5 KYGO, Jason Aldean.

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You might have heard the big news that Garth Brooks is going to be playing in Power Field and Mile High in September. 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

He is Luke Bryan, not to be confused with Zach Bryan, who's going to be at Empower Field at Mile High coming up next month. I've got tickets to one of those two shows. 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

0: Hello, it's KYGO. Who's this?
1: Oh, it's Sharky. Yes.
0: Sharky, what's up, dude?
1: Yes, what's up, brother?
0: Why are you so excited to talk to me, man?
1: Because I'm standing on top of the tattoo bus right now. My wife came out and told me to call right now, and I picked it up, and I called you, brother, and you answered.
0: When I answer, it usually means good things.
1: That's dang right.
0: All right, well, today it means Zach Bryan tickets, man. Congrats.
1: Oh, that's fantastic. Thank you. My son and daughter will be super pumped to go.
0: I love your generosity, Sharky, giving them to somebody who could use them. 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
1: 98.5

When the Denver Broncos built the stadium where it's at currently, they made a deal with the city where they have to sell so many half-price tickets every single season. Tomorrow morning, your chance to get those half-price tickets. They sell out in no time, obviously. You want my secret hack? I got some last year. Everybody wants the in-demand games, the Buffalo Bills games and things like that where the big teams come to town. Go for the less in-demand games and you have a better chance of getting in. Now I just hurt my own chances by giving away my hack. You're welcome. It's Dash It. KYGO.

just reading this really weird study, but this is where we're at now. 11% of Americans admit they've had a flirty or romantic conversation with AI, like ChatGPT. And then 24% of people say that flirting with a chatbot does count as cheating in a relationship. I guess I'd much rather my wife flirt with a chatbot than with a real dude. It's Maddie and Tay, KYGO.

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Did last night feel like the hottest night ever? Well, it's basically because it was in Denver. The warmest official overnight low in Denver in 145 years last night. 76 degrees. Can't wait to see my electric bill with the air conditioner running all night later on this month. It's Dustin Lynch, KYGO. Love is-

I've got Garth Brooks tickets before they even go on sale, and I'm going to give them to you. I hope I'm giving them to you. You got to text the keyword FIRE for your chance to win them right now. F-I-R-E, FIRE to 303-713-0985. Good luck winning Garth tickets from KYGO.

It is the Sean Patrick Show, 98.5 KYGO. I will admit that my dogs are terrible walkers. I'm a bad dog trainer, but I like taking my dogs for a walk every single night anyways. And there's some real grumpy neighbors in my neighborhood. They have these signs on their yard and it says, do not let your dog poop or pee in our yard. Fine, whatever. My dogs never poop or pee in their yard. I have them trained that much. But every once in a while, they will walk in somebody's yard. I got a letter from the HOA today, and it basically said, hey, your dogs are walking in other people's yards. Don't do that anymore. Is that a thing? It's Lauren Elena. Here's all my exes at KYGO. Another

while they will walk in somebody's yard. I got a letter from the HOA today, and it basically said, hey, your dogs are walking in other people's yards. Don't do that anymore. Is that a thing? It's Lauren Elena. Here's all my exes at KYGO. Another

I just read that Kacey Musgraves canceled a bunch of her tour stops, including the opening night of her tour. She didn't say why. Hopefully she's all right, and hopefully she's back in tour mode by October 13th when she's supposed to come to Ball Arena. That's one of the ones that's on my, like, concert bucket list for this fall. She better not miss it. Here's Mexico Honey at KYGO.

0: Zach Bryan Week on 98.5 KYTM. That means a ton of chances to win tickets to one of his shows at Mile High, August 13th and 14th. 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The funeral is beautiful. I beg I've heard you coming. 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
1: Sitting here stuck in traffic.
2: Got a stalled vehicle here on I-25 southbound right at Evans. It's blocking the right lane. We're seeing backups almost to Santa Fe. It's about a 10-minute delay through there. And then on I-225 southbound right at DTC, there's a crash blocking the right lane. This is backing things up almost to Parker with about another 10 or so minute delay. Other than that, we're just seeing the usual slowing like I-270 westbound between Quebec and Vasquez. 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I'm Mike Spataro with traffic on 98.5 KY.
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98.5 KYGO, it is the Sean Patrick Show. I've got a 15-year-old son. It's summertime right now, so he's not in school, obviously. He stays home during the day. But the one deal is I pay his cell phone bill. He's 15. I should, I suppose. But he has to answer it anytime I call, especially during the day when both me and my wife are at work. I've been trying to call him all day. Won't answer. And I was getting so mad. I finally sent him a text. I was like, dude, I'm done paying for your cell phone. It went hours today without him answering. I was so mad. Now I kind of feel bad, just a little bit. I just read a headline that says, thousands of T-Mobile customers across the U.S. report an outage. Guess what carrier his cell phone is? T-Mobile. Here's Bailey Zimmerman, KYGO.

Not only is Ella Langley's Shoes in Texas the song of the summer and the year, it's becoming the song of all time. It just spent its 15th week at number one on the Billboard Hot 100. That's the longest for a solo female that's not a Christmas song ever. Not this year, not this century, ever. This song, I still remember the first time I heard it. I was like, that's good. Did I think it was going to be the song of all time? I don't know. Here it is, though. KYGO. Just when I-

Exactly, David Nail. Let it rain. We can use it, baby, especially after how hot it's been. It's a drought. We got the fires. We need the rain, but we don't need the rain on Sunday night because Winona, she's coming to Red Rocks. That's going to be an iconic show. She'll be joined by Melissa Etheridge and the Colorado Symphony. I've got free tickets right now. 303-713-0985 is my phone number. Caller 20 going to that show with KYGO. Good luck.

0: Hi there, it's KYGO. Who's this?
1: Oh, this is Jessica.
0: Hello, Jessica. What's up today?
1: Nothing much. Just doing chores.
0: Doing chores, winning tickets. Sounds like an all right Monday to me.
1: It's a fantastic Monday.
0: You're going to see Winona at Red Rocks on Sunday. Congrats.
1: Woo, thank you.
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0: Speaking of winning things, I got some Garth Brooks tickets, and I know a lot of people need Garth tickets. 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

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She

If you're the parent of younger children like I am, I have a 7-year-old at my house, you will probably feel this. Netflix just put out their annual list of the most watched movies on Netflix over the last 4 years. Number one on the list is K-pop Demon Hunters, but it's 3 times more viewed than the second most viewed movie on the list, which is the Super Mario Brothers. K-pop Demon Hunters has been viewed 648.7 million times. The Mario movie, 271.1 million views is all. I feel like my kid probably accounts for at least the 0.7 of that. He's watched it so many times. I can sing the songs, and I'm not proud of that.

0: Most of the time I hate the internet, I'll be honest with you, but every once in a while I'll run into something and I was like, dang, that's interesting. I went down this rabbit hole the other night. It's been going viral on social media. We've all been playing Monopoly wrong two different ways. One, if you land on free parking, you're not supposed to get all the money. There's actually not even supposed to be money in the middle of the game board. You like have to pay money because you got a speeding ticket or whatever. It actually is supposed to just go back to the bank. And also, if a player chooses not to buy an available property after landing on it, it's supposed to go up for auction with a starting bid of $1. What I want to know is who's going to be the auctioneer in the family. Can anybody do it? I used to be able to. I'd definitely be the designated auctioneer in my family. I'd be terrible at it, but I try. Shaboozy, Jelly Roll, KYGO.
1: On a lost and lonely highway, paying for my sins. If you ever saw me out last Friday, hell, I ain't getting in.

You know what I think is meant to be? I think you're supposed to win Zach Bryan tickets to go see him at Empower Field at Mile High coming up on Thursday, August 13th. One of his two shows there. Because you're listening to me on the radio right now and I'm giving them away. Caller number 20 gets them. It's worth a shot. 303-713-0985 is my phone number. Again, looking for caller 20 for Zach Bryan tickets from KYGO. Good luck.

0: Hello, it's KYGO. Who's this?
1: Hi, this is Debbie Brown.
0: What's going on today, Debbie? Anything good?
1: Oh, always good.
0: Well, that's good. I'm happy to hear that. Let's make your day just a little better, though. I got you some tickets to go see Zach Bryan.
1: Heck yeah! That's awesome!
0: Heck yeah, Debbie. What station's hooking you up?
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0: And if you didn't win Zach Bryan tickets, maybe Garth Brooks tickets can make up for it. I'll give you a chance to win some of those about 5:05 this evening with KYGO.

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4: Sitting here stuck in traffic.
5: Got a crasher on I-225 on the southbound side right at Mississippi. It's blocking the right lane, backing things up all the way to I-70. It's about a 20-minute delay through there. And then on the southbound side of I-25, there's a crash blocking the left mainline lane between 84th and Highway 36. I-70 eastbound, another wreck here after Ward, right at the bridge there. The left lane is blocked, backing things up to Clear Creek Drive with about a 10-minute delay. 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I'm Mike Spataro with traffic on 98.8
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think it was last summer, maybe the summer before, but Lake Mead, which is the big lake right outside of Las Vegas, got so low because of a drought, they were starting to find bodies that the mob had dumped into the lake, like crazy stuff there, right? Well, now we're dealing with the drought in Colorado. We're not finding bodies at the bottom of the lake, but they did at Green Mountain Reservoir outside of Silverthorne find somebody's ATV that fell through the ice when they were ice fishing 5 years ago. Not good that the water levels are so low, but I'm sure that guy's glad to have his ATV back, even though you probably can't ride it, right? Smorgy.

98.5 KYGO is Denver's number one for new country. It is the Sean Patrick Show. I got to go up to Cheyenne on Saturday to see the Zach Top concert. Before the show, I was talking to Bob Romeo, who's a legend in the industry. He's booked Cheyenne Frontier Days. He started the ACM Awards. I mean, this guy has been around, right? And he told me that he has not met an artist that's as genuine and as kind as Garth Brooks, since Garth Brooks, as Zach Top. High compliments, right? And then Zach went on stage, not only being a nice guy, put on a heck of a show, too. Here's his latest called South of Sanity, KYGO.

He's Parker McCollum. He's at Red Rocks on Wednesday night, but I got Garth Brooks tickets right now. You want those, don't you? Text the keyword THUNDER to 303-713-0985. That's THUNDER right now for your chance at Garth tickets from KYGO. We

This is the world we live in, folks. Carnival, the cruise ship, has responded to a viral video showing a guest scratching their foot fungus with a fork. That's crazy. They say it's been removed from service, and they also talk to the guest about it because they take hygiene so seriously. That's great, and I'm happy they've retired that fork from service. But what I think about is that this guest has definitely done this before. You don't just start on a cruise ship. Are they scratching their foot at home with their forks? Gross. It's Corey Kidd.

That's great, and I'm happy they've retired that fork from service. But what I think about is that this guest has definitely done this before. You don't just start on a cruise ship. Are they scratching their foot at home with their forks? Gross. It's Corey Kidd.

I feel like if the Black Crowes, the rock band, came out in this era instead of the 90s when they did come out, they'd be classified as a country band. They'd be Southern rock, right? And so if you like the Black Crowes, like I like the Black Crowes, how about this? The Country Station giving you tickets to go see them along with Whiskey Myers. They're going to be at the new Ford Amphitheater down in Colorado Springs on Saturday. Free tickets are yours if you call 20 right now. 303-713-0985. 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On a train.

Big old congratulations to Jason in Longmont. He was caller 20. He's going to see the Black Crows down in Colorado Springs coming up on Saturday night. Yes, you just heard me right if you weren't there when I was giving away the tickets originally. Black Crows tickets on the Country Station because we're that cool, baby. We'll be back with more tickets to give away. How about some Garth Brooks tickets just after 6? Another keyword to text in and win Garth tickets right here. 98.5 KYGO.

It is the Sean Patrick Show, 98.5 KYGO. I've told you this before, but I have a little band, and every once in a while we'll get a show that starts super late. We played after the Zach Top Show in Cheyenne this weekend, so we didn't even start our concert until 11:30. I am too old to start a concert at 11:30 p.m. That is for sure. I bring this up. I have a list tonight of 10 things that people say they're getting too old to tolerate. We'll go through it in a couple of songs. It's Lauren Elena first on the Sean Patrick Show, KYGO. Another

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1: It is time for the list of people online talking about things they're getting too old to deal with, and you can probably relate to a few, no matter how old you are. I still remember when I was like 16 or 17, I was too old to deal with my sister's BS. So anyway, here we go. Number 10, camping on the ground. Definitely too old for that. My wife and I are supposed to go camping this weekend, and she was like, I want to go camping. I was like, I'll go camping, but it better not be on the ground. Number 9, waiting in line. Number 8, keeping up with new music. Number 7, keeping up with the new slang. Amen to that one. I've also got a 15-year-old son who is all about the slang. I don't know what he's saying half the time. Number 6, sitting on the floor. 5, caring about people who don't care about you. Number 4, lack of sleep. Also, sleeping on air mattresses, they said. That'll cause a lack of sleep. Number 3, hangovers. 2, concerts without assigned seating. And the number 1 thing that people say they're getting too old to tolerate, arguing with other people. Can I just add in, it doesn't say this, but in my own opinion, arguing with other people on social media. Can we stop? All right, that is the list. The Sean Patrick Show, 98.5 KYGO.
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3: Sitting here stuck in traffic.
4: Got a crash here on I-25 northbound, right at I-225. It's blocking the left lane, slowing things down through the DTC. And then also right in that same area, there's a stall on the I-25 southbound off-ramp to Bellevue, blocking the right lane. I-70 eastbound, after Ward, there's a crash blocking the left lane, slowing things down to Denver West with about a 30-minute delay. And then also up north on I-25 southbound, after 84th, there's a crash blocking the left express lane. 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I'm Mike Spataro with traffic on 98.5 KYG.
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2: 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From the 9 News Weather Center, here's a look at Denver's forecast.
24: After an extremely hot, dry weekend with triple-digit highs both Saturday and Sunday, cloudy and cooler today with highs around 90, and a chance for showers and thunderstorms tonight and again tomorrow. Our low tonight, 68, high tomorrow, 91. Chance for rain in the forecast each afternoon through Wednesday. I'm meteorologist Kathy Sabin. 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

guys, Rucker played Red Rocks for the first time in 13 years on Saturday. A bunch of you posted videos and photos on your social media. It's been fun to watch because I didn't get to go to the show. I'm sad about it. This week, though, another country music Red Rocks show. Wednesday night, Parker McCollum is going to be there. Still a few tickets left for that show. You can get them. KYGO.com. Usually

0: 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Garth Brooks, two nights at Ball Arena, September 4th and 5th. 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
3: Sitting here stuck in traffic.
4: Still got some busy spots here on the evening drive. We also have a crash off on the left shoulder on I-25 northbound approaching I-225. It's causing a little bit of slowing, and it is pretty busy in general going through the DTC on the northbound side especially. Also jammed up northbound between Santa Fe and Colfax, and in both directions a little slow on I-25 going through downtown Denver. 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I'm Mike Spataro with traffic on 98.5 KYGO.
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